0: Hello, coming off a big holiday weekend. Today is July 6th. It's National Fried Chicken Day. 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Really, any day is a good day for fried chicken, whether you like it spicy, original, extra crispy. 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
1: From the KGR Newsroom, I'm Jared Cirillo. An investigation ongoing into a fast-moving 4th of July fire that gutted a home in Missoula. Witnesses reporting it took just about a minute for the fire to fully engulf the home in flames. This was in the Linda Vista neighborhood early Saturday evening. Investigators said the fire started outside the home. No one was injured. And fire officials say crews are making good progress on containing the Deer Hollow fire south of Darby. The Ravalli County Office of Emergency Management says that blaze is now estimated at about 400 acres. It was burning entirely on private land. Officials said crews are mopping up some hot spots. An investigation into what started that fire is also ongoing. We still can't rule out a rain shower or thunderstorm overnight, turning mostly clear by daybreak with a low of 56. Early rain chances Tuesday, mostly sunny and a high of 84. I'm Jared Cirillo, KGR News.
2: Step right up, step right up. Experience the Wobble Wagon. Pulls to the left, drifts to the right, and don't miss the bouncing finale.
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0: Oh, someone is in trouble. There's a man suing after getting a cheesesteak delivered, wrapped up, taped, but when he opened it, he found a set of dentures embedded within the sandwich. Got into his car, drove to the location where the sandwich was made, and it was determined the false teeth actually belonged to the delivery driver. Ew. Please tell me this is some sort of sick, terrible, early Halloween joke.
1: I'm Jared Cirillo with your KGR local news. State officials are reminding residents to be on the lookout for harmful algae blooms in Lake Helena as the weather continues to warm up. The Montana Department of Environmental Quality says the algae blooms can cause serious harm to both pets and people. Never swim in water that has algae blooms, and do not let pets touch or drink the water either. The 2026 Montana Folk Festival is getting underway. This week, the annual free music festival in the mining city is scheduled for July 10th through 12th. This year's lineup features about two dozen musical acts with genres ranging from honky-tonk to zydeco, Caribbean soul, and reggae. There will also be a native fashion show and a First Peoples market. We still can't rule out a rain shower or thunderstorm overnight, turning mostly clear by daybreak with a low of 56. Early rain chances Tuesday, mostly sunny and a high of 84. I'm Jared Cirillo, KGR News.
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0: 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Turns out the biggest, most trendy thing at 4th of July parties this weekend were red, white, and blue Jell-O shots. 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

Is anyone else getting by on leftovers and a lot of caffeine today? No, just me. All right, the cheese stands alone. Madison June played all of your favorite music, including John Mellencamp.

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5: KGR weather forecast for Helena. Looks like tonight should be partly cloudy with an overnight low of 47 degrees. Tomorrow, partly cloudy skies, a bit windy at times with a high of 75. Then tomorrow night, mostly clear, low 47. Friday should see partly cloudy skies, daytime high of 78. Then Friday night, partly cloudy with an overnight low of 58 degrees.
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0: Hi, friends. Welcome back. You and I hanging out together. Madison is my name. I am far from a billionaire. I consider myself rich with memories and with people in my life. But billionaire status, I don't think that's in the cards for me. But a number, record number of billionaires alive right now on Earth, 3,302 is the number of billionaires. They have wealth between 50 and 100 billion. 19 have over $100 billion. I know that includes Elon Musk, Jeff Bezos, but give me some tips and tricks. What do these other guys do?
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0: If you're a fan of X-Files, you are in luck. The new X-Files reboot has finally started filming. You're going to be able to see the entire series on Hulu. Who's excited?
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9: KGR weather forecast for Helena. Looks like tonight should be partly cloudy with an overnight low of 47 degrees. Tomorrow, partly cloudy skies, a bit windy at times with a high of 75. And tomorrow night, mostly clear, low 47. Friday should see partly cloudy skies, daytime high of 78. Then Friday night, partly cloudy with an overnight low of 58 degrees.
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And isn't it ironic?

0: We made it, friends. We made it through a Monday together. Madison June is my name. Each and every single weekday, I'm here with you. Something about a long weekend, right? It's just so fulfilling and also draining at the same time. You know where to find me. Right back here tomorrow. I'll have the scoop, everything going on in and around our area, plus all of the best music.
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0: Gonna play that for Chris and the crew checking in at work tonight. Great classic from Def Leppard and Photograph. Music on the way from Fleetwood Mac and Loverboy coming up.
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5: KGR weather forecast for Helena. Looks like tonight should be partly cloudy with an overnight low of 47 degrees. Tomorrow, partly cloudy skies, a bit windy at times with a high of 75. And tomorrow night, mostly clear, low 47. Friday should see partly cloudy skies, daytime high of 78. Then Friday night, partly cloudy with an overnight low of 58 degrees.
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0: 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Moving forward with ABBA coming up by suggestion, Men at Work and the Eagles.
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0: Steve Miller Band, Rockin' Me, late 70s, one of a string of hits, really from the mid to late 70s. And they were inducted, as you may recall, back in 2016 into the Rock and Roll Hall of Fame as well. Steve Miller Band got Hall & Oates and Simple Minds on the way.
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9: KGR weather forecast for Helena. Looks like tonight should be partly cloudy with an overnight low of 47 degrees. Tomorrow, partly cloudy skies, a bit windy at times with a high of 75. Then tomorrow night, mostly clear, low 47. Friday, should see partly cloudy skies, daytime high of 78. Then Friday night, partly cloudy with an overnight low of 58 degrees.
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0: Shadows of the Night, one of several hits for that lady. You may recall a few years ago, she and her better half, Neil Giraldo, were inducted back in 2022 into the Rock and Roll Hall of Fame, and of course, deservedly so. Got UB40 with a great classic from them, Survivor, and Bon Jovi in minutes.
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Didn't have to stay up too late to watch that certain soccer match that everybody was watching. I will go into detail. No, I won't. But talk about it coming up in a little bit here. Good morning to you. It's not Friday yet, no.

0: Brian Adams, TC, come through your broadcast reception device with Cyndi Lauper and her signature song coming up in a little bit. We thought they were going to go all the way, didn't we? It's the kind of thing where USA, you know, they weren't favored in FIFA. Is it FIFA or FIFA? Soccer. Can you tell I know nothing about it? But they went this far and ended up playing against Belgium last night. Unfortunately, 4-1 was the score. And what do we do at this point? Who do we cheer for? Well, Belgium, known for its cuisine and 1,500 types of distinct beer. So when you're making your decision, you can take that into account.
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0: Getting redundant, Durand, it's TC. Should play Mr. next, but we aren't going to. We have to say hi to Zach. Thanks for checking in and commenting on yesterday's topic. I want to come up with a holiday that falls right in the middle of August, and I think he hit the nail on the head. It should happen the first day back to school for children, and then all the adults get the day off when the children are in school. The teachers might get to take one for the team unless the first day of school starts out with substitute teachers. That would be cool as well. So thanks, Zach, and you can continue to comment. TC on the Air is my Facebook page.
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1: Do you guys have a food that you absolutely hate right off the top of your head?
3: Yeah. Cottage cheese.
4: Beets.
1: Cottage cheese for Lamar. Beets for Max. I don't know if you're here with us right at this moment, Doc. Do you have a food you absolutely hate? For me, it's blue cheese. I was
5: most blue cheeses. Or most cheeses
1: so nasty,
5: in general.
1: Isn't it?
4: You don't like cheese at all.
1: Just cheese in general.
4: Wow.
1: I mean, he'll eat pizza, but like even people that hate cheese eat pizza. Blue cheese is so gross. I don't understand how anybody likes it. Okay, so you've heard that if you try a food you hate 10 times, you'll get over it. I'm not trying a food that I hate 10 times. I'm a grown adult who has a job and is forced to pay taxes. I don't have to eat 10 pieces of blue cheese on top of that.
4: Can I just accept that I don't like some things?
6: Yeah, why
1: I think so. Yeah. But they say that if you combine the food that you hate with a food that you love, you'll break the hatred. But Lamar, I don't think bacon's going to help cottage cheese for you.
3: No, no. All cottage cheese can do is ruin everything. Cottage cheese could ruin Christmas. It can ruin everything. Cottage cheese is the devil.
1: And Max loves roasted chicken.
6: I do.
1: But ain't enough roasted chicken on Purdue's farm to get you past beets.
6: No.
3: No.
6: It's got a weird earthy taste to it.
1: And Doc, they say that we should mask the flavor we don't like with a bolder flavor. Buddy, I don't want to eat a piece of blue cheese doused in Tabasco sauce. How about you?
6: No,
5: it's really hard to get it's the aftertaste that's the issue, and there's no way to get rid of that, really.
1: Now they say that the other way to break this dislike is to eat it when you're really hungry. And I promise you that if they bomb humanity back to the Stone Age, Doc and I will be cowering in a storm culvert nibbling on blue cheese like rats. But not until.
3: Oh, yeah.
1: And you know what? Knowing Doc, he may choose death. Doc may go, you know what, girl, you're on your own here. I'm not eating that blue cheese. I'm just going to let myself die. I'm with you. Why can't we just not like food? They say, have you tried associating it with a positive memory? Lamar, has anything so wonderful ever happened in your life that it could salvage cottage cheese?
3: No, it could not. I had the same situation with craft beer. When we started selling craft beer, we went to a craft beer brewery, and I don't like it. And they said, well, if you're drinking that, no. I'm a grown-ass man. I don't have to like it. I'm not going to do it. I don't want to learn it. I'm not doing that. I'm not doing it.
1: Hey, Doc.
3: I don't want it.
1: This next tip is blend it into a smoothie. Oh, yeah, because bananas, strawberries, blue cheese, and orange juice. Just freaking delicious.
4: Blend it into something so you can't taste it to decide that you don't like it.
1: And I can hear my grandmother shouting down from heaven, if you're hungry enough, you'll eat it. Yeah, well, it's going to take a lot to get us hungry enough to eat blue cheese, beets, and cottage cheese. It's the Bob and Sherry Show.
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2: From the KGR Newsroom, I'm Jared Cirillo. Plans for an artificial intelligence data center in Bonner are now being called off. Bonner Mill Industrial Park General Manager Mike Heisey says he has removed his signature from the project application due to public outcry and concern. Heisey says the company will continue to look elsewhere for a site. Gallatin County Attorney Audrey Cromwell is getting some support in her legal dispute with State Attorney General Austin Knudsen over ICE requests for confidential records. The ACLU of Montana and a group of former state county attorneys have now filed separate amicus briefs supporting Cromwell's petition. Cromwell filed the motion in May asking the High Court to resolve Knudsen's dispute with her office. Your weather forecast calls for sunny skies, a high of 84 degrees this afternoon. Mostly clear overnight, the morning low of 57. I'm Jared Cirillo, KGR News.
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3: A tractor trailer got stuck under a Franklin County bridge in Pennsylvania. This was reported by the fire company. The tractor trailer crashed underneath a railroad bridge. And the problem was that the tractor trailer was 13 foot 6 inches in a clearance, and the bridge only allowed you to have 11 feet going under it. So that doesn't work out. Fire police shut down the road. Tractor trailer was finally removed, and the crews cleared all the scene. And according to the company, the driver was transported to the hospital just for evaluation. He's probably okay. This kind of stuff happens way more than you think. In fact, we had it happen. The first time I saw it happen or heard it happen, I was working for another, this has been many, many, many, many years ago, I was working for a Slitz brewery company, and we're sitting out front waiting on somebody to open, and we're watching this box truck come up the road, and he's flying. He is flying. And it was a fairly tall truck, and evidently he wasn't familiar with the road because there was a railroad overpass that was barely like 10 foot. And as he come by, we're all looking, and then we hear this big crash. And I mean, it took the back of the truck, slam off of the frame. The guy was wearing his seatbelt. He was okay. But it just completely, it demolished it. But years ago, not too many years ago, we had a couple of trucks that we delivered bulk in, and they were pretty good-sized trailers. We had two different guys drive that same truck with a trailer behind it into the same railroad overpass that was in another area of town. Woo. Within 2 years, we did it twice. And I mean, it took the top off of the trailer. And when you're going fairly fast and it stops like that, if you don't have that seatbelt on, you are kissing that windshield. And one of the guys did not have the seatbelt on, and he didn't go through the windshield, but he got really acquainted with the windshield. Crazy, man. People, you gotta know what you're doing. You really, really do. So, it's happened on the interstate a few times in our town where somebody would have like a dump truck and had the dump all the way up.
4: I've seen compilations of videos of this stuff on Facebook, and I can't get enough of it.
3: It would be terrible
4: to have it happen, but I've got to tell you, it's fun to watch.
3: Yeah, it is fun to watch, but man, no, you got to be careful. You have got to be careful.
0: Did you just hear yourself? We're becoming bad people. It's something we need to probably look at.
4: Becoming? I can only speak for myself. Becoming?
0: The mask is slipping.
4: I know.
0: It's the Bob and Sherry Show.
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6: Weather for Townsend, we have several nice days in a row. A high of 82 today, 57 for the low tonight, and then back to sunshine and 85 for your Wednesday. That's weather for Townsend.
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1: From the KGR Newsroom, I'm Jared Cirillo. Local leaders are responding to last week's U.S. Supreme Court ruling that struck down campaign finance rules that were challenged by Vice President J.D. Vance. Republican U.S. Senator Steve Daines of Montana calls the ruling a victory for free speech, the rule of law, and free and fair elections. However, the Montana Democratic Party blasted the ruling, saying it would drown out the voices of everyday voters while increasing the amount of money that floods into elections. Montana will join communities across the country Wednesday in a simultaneous reading of the Declaration of Independence. The nationwide effort in honor of America's 250th anniversary will span 9,500 miles and 9 time zones to mark the day the document was first read aloud, July 8, 1776. Sunny skies today. Expect a high of 84 degrees. I'm Jared Cirillo, KGR News.
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2: From the KGR newsroom, I'm Jared Cirillo. Plans for an artificial intelligence data center in Bonner are now being called off. Bonner Mill Industrial Park General Manager Mike Heisey says he has removed his signature from the project application due to public outcry and concern. Heisey says the company will continue to look elsewhere for a site. Gallatin County Attorney Audrey Cromwell is getting some support in her legal dispute with State Attorney General Austin Knudsen over ICE requests for confidential records. The ACLU of Montana and a group of former state county attorneys have now filed separate amicus briefs supporting Cromwell's petition. Cromwell filed the motion in May asking the High Court to resolve Knudsen's dispute with her office. Your weather forecast calls for sunny skies, a high of 84 degrees this afternoon. Mostly clear overnight, the morning low of 57. I'm Jared Cirillo, KGR News.
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2: From the KGR Newsroom, I'm Jared Cirillo. Local leaders are responding to last week's U.S. Supreme Court ruling that struck down campaign finance rules that were challenged by Vice President J.D. Vance. Republican U.S. Senator Steve Daines of Montana calls the ruling a victory for free speech, the rule of law, and free and fair elections. However, the Montana Democratic Party blasted the ruling, saying it would drown out the voices of everyday voters while increasing the amount of money that floods into elections. Montana will join communities across the country Wednesday in a simultaneous reading of the Declaration of Independence. The nationwide effort in honor of America's 250th anniversary will span 9,500 miles and 9 time zones to mark the day the document was first read aloud, July 8, 1776. Sunny skies today. Expect a high of 84 degrees. I'm Jared Cirillo, KGR News.
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1: From the KGR newsroom, I'm Jared Cirillo. Gallatin County Attorney Audrey Cromwell is getting some support in her legal dispute with State Attorney General Austin Knudsen over ICE requests for confidential records. The ACLU of Montana and a group of former Montana County attorneys have filed separate briefs supporting Cromwell's petition. Cromwell filed a motion in May asking the High Court to help resolve Knudsen's dispute with her office. Plans for an artificial intelligence data center in the community of Bonner

0: Now being called off entirely, Bonner Mill Industrial Park General Manager Mike Heise said he has removed his signature from the project application. He removed the signature mainly due to public concern and outcry. Heise says the company will continue to look elsewhere for a site. You're up to date with a look at local news. I'm Jared Cirillo, KGR News.
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8: KGR Helena Weather. Sunny skies and warm today. We'll see the high reach 84 degrees this afternoon. Mostly clear, a quiet weather pattern continues overnight with the morning low of 57. Mostly sunny Wednesday, a high of 88.

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3: I hate to be that guy, and I said this to Sherry and Max. I hate to be that guy. My mom and daddy got caught on the railroad track like that many years ago.
1: They got stuck?
3: Yeah, it was before I was born. My brother Troy was probably about 8 or 9 or something like that. And so they were down in Florida with my Uncle Elmer and my Aunt Hazel. And so my mama, they had a 56 Chevrolet, blue and white 56 Chevrolet. And so my mom's driving, and it's a straight drive, three on the tree, so three speed, and so it's not automatic. So she pulls up on the train track, and she double clutched it or whatever. Anyway, the car stalled out. Well, they looked up at the railroad track, and there's this big light of a train. The train is right there, and so they all start panicking. And my mama's trying to crank the car. And my daddy's out of the car. Well, Aunt Hazel and Uncle Elmer grabbed Troy, one in each hand, and they drug him down the down the railroad track, bloodied up his knees, dragging him through the gravel. And my daddy's hollering, "Get out of the car, Doris, get out of the car." And she's trying her best to crank the car. So finally she gives up, and she jumps out. And so they run off. And so they're standing there, and nothing's really happened. And there's a couple of old men sitting on the porch right there at a general store, and they're just laughing like heck, man. They're just dying laughing. And my mom was like, "What are you laughing about? My car." And they said, "That train ain't moving. It's just sitting there. The train is not moving." So there's my brother with all bloodied up knees because he's been drugged through the gravel by Uncle Elmer and Aunt Hazel. And these two old guys are sitting on the porch just enjoying looking at it. My mama was mad as fire, boy. She was hot. But she got back and got the car cranked because she was in a panic. That's why she couldn't get the car cranked. She was just going crazy. So, yeah.
4: She wouldn't have some woman yell to her, breathe.
3: That was the same trip that my Uncle Elmer reached down. He thought he saw a fishing line and pulled it, and it was a man of war, and it wrapped around his leg. And
1: a jellyfish
3: is a man of war. Jellyfish. And the lifeguard run down, and they was trying to put sand on it, whatever. And the lifeguard said, "I can make it turn loose, but I'll have to pee on it while it's on your leg." And they took it to the hospital.
5: You are making this up.
3: I'm not. It's crazy.
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2: From the KGR newsroom, I'm Jared Cirillo. Local leaders are responding to last week's U.S. Supreme Court ruling that struck down campaign finance rules that were challenged by Vice President J.D. Vance. Republican U.S. Senator Steve Daines of Montana calls the ruling a victory for free speech, the rule of law, and free and fair elections. However, the Montana Democratic Party blasted the ruling, saying it would drown out the voices of everyday voters while increasing the amount of money that floods into elections. Montana will join communities across the country Wednesday in a simultaneous reading of the Declaration of Independence. The nationwide effort in honor of America's 250th anniversary will span 9,500 miles and 9 time zones to mark the day the document was first read aloud, July 8, 1776. Sunny skies today. Expect a high of 84 degrees. I'm Jared Cirillo, KGR News.
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0: It's Toad the Wet Sprocket. It's Tim. And, you know, over the years, there have been several movies that had very modest budgets, but for some reason or another, they hit it really big time at the box office. For example, Paranormal Activity, very small budget. That thing blew up at the box office, as did The Blair Witch Project and also My Big Fat Greek Wedding. Nobody expected anything from that and ended up big enough to have what? What did it have, three movies from all of that? Well, all of those far exceeded expectations. And another one to add to the list is the current film Obsession. It is definitely a big time hit. They made this movie for $750,000. And now it's made over $400 million worldwide. In just 2 months since it came out, it's still going strong at the box office. No end in sight for the, quote, twisted romantic fantasy. The Gen Z moviegoers love this one. So, if you haven't seen it yet, if you're looking for something different, Obsession is raking it in at the box office. Music from U2 coming next.
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3: KGR Helena Weather. Sunny skies and warm today. We'll see the high reach 84 degrees this afternoon. Mostly clear, a quiet weather pattern continues overnight with the morning low of 57. Mostly sunny Wednesday, a high of 88.

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0: It's Johnny Hates Jazz. Hello there, my name is Tim, and sometimes getting hacked on your social media account isn't always easy to spot. I mean, sometimes you're locked out and it's obvious. Well, some experts say spotting the early signs your device or account has been compromised can keep it from becoming a much bigger problem down the road. They can be easy little problems, though, to ignore, like an unexpected password reset request or getting more spam calls or emails all of a sudden. And most importantly, look out for the test charges on credit cards. Hackers who get access to your financial accounts, they may test out the ones that still work before they start making larger purchases. Like, for example, you'll see something for $1.40, $1.45, something like that, 89 cents, something little. And then if you don't address it at that time, all of a sudden you'll have a $200 or $300 purchase. So just keep an eye on that. This is the new scam that's running around right now. ZZ Top. That's coming up next.
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0: Dobie Gray teaming up with Uncle Cracker to redo his hit, Drift Away. Hello, it's Tim. If you missed that over the 4th of July, well, how could you? Joey Chestnut, he reclaimed his place atop the competitive eating world. He won Nathan's famous 4th of July hot dog eating contest for a record 18th time. And what'd he do? 66 hot dogs and buns in 10 minutes. Hot dogs and buns, 10 minutes. Chestnut says, quote, the 90-degree heat made it a lot more difficult, but he still finished well ahead of the runner-up, who only ate 51. Yeah, Joey had 66. Second place was 51. I couldn't eat more than four before I started to... Yeah, one of those. I don't want to do that over the lunch hour and ruin it for you. ELO from the 70s coming. Joan Jett to Blackheart sits next.
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1: KGR Helena weather. Sunny skies and warm today. We'll see the high reach 84 degrees this afternoon. Mostly clear, a quiet weather pattern continues overnight with the morning low of 57. Mostly sunny Wednesday, a high of 88.

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0: Number one song for Ricky Springfield. Hello there, it's Tim. And as part of America's 250th anniversary, a new report out revealing the most affordable cars made in the USA. And Cars.com's list of the 2026 American-made index featuring a bunch of models that start under $35,000 as we hit the top five. So, number five, the Nissan Altima SV is just over $28,000. Subaru Crosstrek Base, about a little over $28,000. Toyota Corolla, the Cross L, is just over $26,000. 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I'm sure it doesn't have all the stuff on it, but still, if the kids are looking for a new vehicle to get going on, just over $24,000 for the Toyota Corolla LE. Not so bad. We got music from Whitney Houston next.
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0: It's Roxette. Hello there. My name is Tim. As we look at the Hollywood box office over the 4th of July weekend, Minions and Monsters won easily. Of course, it opened on Wednesday and it ran all the way through Sunday. Made over 36 mil in its debut weekend. Pixar's Toy Story still crushing it at the box office, came in second. Young Washington debuted in third. Supergirl landed in fourth place, and Spielberg's Disclosure Day rounded out the top five. But coming up this weekend, looks like it's going to be another biggie. The debut of the live-action version of Disney's third installment, their first live-action film in the Moana franchise. Moana, starring Dwayne Johnson as Maui. He's reprising his role from the animated movies. And in her film debut, Catherine Longaia as Moana. So that is opening up this Friday. So yeah, we got another box office movie coming. Odyssey, though, is the week after. You know that's going to crush at the box office. We got the Human League ready to go next.
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6: KGR, Helena weather. Mostly clear, a quiet weather pattern continues overnight with the morning low of 57. Mostly sunny Wednesday, a high of 88.

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0: It's Proclaimers. It's Tim, and big money up for grabs tonight. The Mega Millions has climbed to over a half a billion. It's at 576 mil tonight, with Phil Collins ready to roll next.
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It's true. That's all she wants. It's Ace of Base. My name is Tim. Thanks for hanging out, doing a Tuesday work day. As we look at a few more celebrity birthdays today, July 7th, legendary drummer Ringo Starr. He is 86. Believe it or not, 86. Ringo. He had 7 solo top 10 pop hits in the U.S., and this was his first number one in 1973 with Photograph that he co-wrote with George Harrison. Ringo Starr, 86? Really? Doesn't even look like he's in his mid-70s. Dude is out there doing it. Congrats to Ringo. Vonda Shepard, she's 63. She played a fictionalized version of herself on Ally McBeal, and she sang the show's theme song. Comedian Jim Gaffigan, he's 60. Funny man, in addition to touring, starred in his own comedy series, The Jim Gaffigan Show, which is streaming on Paramount Plus. Amy Carlson is 58, played Linda in Blue Bloods, Alex Taylor on Third Watch, and Kelly Gaffney in Law & Order Trial by Jury. Georgia Fox is 58, Dr. Maggie Doyle on ER, she played Gina on The West Wing, and Sarah on

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4: KGR Helena weather. Mostly clear, a quiet weather pattern continues overnight with the morning low of 57. Mostly sunny Wednesday, a high of 88.

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0: Gonna take the money and run. Steve Miller Band. It's Tim, and I'm heading out the door. Thanks for sharing it with me. But before I go, gotta get that workday going with Madness and John Mellencamp up next. Have a spectacular day.
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0: Tone Loke and Wild Thing. It's Ryan Chase. There is a huge debate happening online right now about whether competitive eating should actually be called a real sport. Some people are arguing that these guys train physically and mentally for prizes, while others think it looks more like a bunch of pigs shoving food in their faces at a trough. Personally, I think any activity where you can get a season-ending injury from chewing too hard is probably a bit much. I'm just glad my own competitive eating hobbies are limited to the buffet at the local diner.
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1: KGR Helena weather. Mostly clear, a quiet weather pattern continues overnight with the morning low of 57. Mostly sunny Wednesday, a high of 88.

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0: No Doubt and Don't Speak. I'm Ryan Chase. It feels like we just complained about the winter cold, and now summer is already flying by in a total blur. You know, psychologists say that if you want time to slow down, you should make a monthly 10 list that's filled with 10 super easy, fun things to do, like trying a new diner or taking a quick day trip. The idea is that small, fresh experiences keep your days from completely bleeding together. That sounds nice on paper, but knowing my luck, I just end up stressing out about being behind on my relaxation checklist.
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6: KGR, Helena weather. Mostly clear, a quiet weather pattern continues overnight with the morning low of 57. Mostly sunny Wednesday, a high of 88.

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0: Fleetwood Mac and Gypsy. It's Ryan Chase. I think most of us get home from a long shift and immediately flop onto the couch just to stare at our phones until it's time for bed. I admit, I have done this. You probably do this too. However, they are now suggesting that we swap out that mindless scrolling for a golden hour, which is just 30 minutes of intentional downtime dedicated to something that actually recharges your batteries. They say things like taking a quick walk or working on a puzzle, just sitting on the porch, can actually make your whole evening feel way more rewarding. Now, it sounds like a beautiful routine, but I'm pretty sure my personal golden hour is just going to involve staring at the wall in total silence for a little bit.
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Nearly everyone has that one coworker who came back from the holiday with a sunburn so aggressive they can barely move their arms. Watching them try to pick up a coffee mug without grimacing, it's the only real entertainment available today. 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

0: Erasure, a little respect. I'm Ryan Chase. Now, while the rest of the world is waiting for modern science to finally cure some major diseases, there's some scientists in Singapore that are using their time to build tiny diving suits for cockroaches. They actually 3D printed these miniature scuba gears that allow Madagascar hissing roaches to breathe and run around underwater for up to 3 hours. Now, they claim these superbugs could eventually be used for search and rescue missions in flooded areas where humans can't reach. Now, look, I'm all for saving lives, but if I'm trapped in a flood and a cockroach in a wetsuit swims up to rescue me, I might just take my chances with the water.
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7: KGR Helena weather. Mostly clear, a quiet weather pattern continues overnight with the morning low of 57. Mostly sunny Wednesday, a high of 88.

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0: Bobby Brown, My Prerogative. It's Ryan Chase. How about our friends at Pringles have announced they're getting into the bakery business, and they're going to start selling flavored potato-based hot dog buns that actually come packed inside the cardboard cans. And you can get them in classic chip flavors, too, like sour cream and onion or barbecue. 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
1: 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Today, we honor every citizen who keeps that voice alive. America's song is one of resilience, diversity, and unwavering belief in freedom. 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

0: TLC and No Scrubs. I'm Ryan Chase. It turns out not everyone is a fan of these massive eating competitions that you see on TV around the holidays. A lot of people are arguing online that shoving pies down your throat at high speed should not put you in the same category as actual athletes. Some fans are defending it. They say it takes serious mental and physical discipline to compete at that level. Now, I don't know about all that, but if eating an ungodly amount of carbs is a sport, then I've been training for the Olympics my entire life.
1: From the KGR Newsroom, I'm Jared Cirillo. Gallatin County Attorney Audrey Cromwell is getting some support in her legal dispute with State Attorney General Austin Knudsen over ICE requests for confidential records. The ACLU of Montana and a group of former Montana County attorneys have filed separate briefs supporting Cromwell's petition. Cromwell filed a motion in May asking the High Court to help resolve Knudsen's dispute with her office. Plans for an artificial intelligence data center in the community of Bonner are now being called off entirely. Bonner Mill Industrial Park General Manager Mike Heise said he has removed his signature from the project application. He removed the signature mainly due to public concern and outcry. Heise says the company will continue to look elsewhere for a site. You're up to date with a look at local news. I'm Jared Cirillo, KGR News.
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1: KGR Helena weather. Mostly clear, a quiet weather pattern continues overnight with the morning low of 57. Mostly sunny Wednesday, a high of 88.

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0: Def Leppard, Pour Some Sugar on Me. It's Ryan Chase. The older we get, the faster the summer months seem to slip right through our fingers before we can even enjoy them. You notice as much? There's a new lifestyle trend that suggests making a simple, flexible list of 10 low-pressure things you want to do each month just to create some good memories. It's called the Monthly 10. And they say things as simple as finishing a book or sitting on the porch can actually make your brain feel like time is moving slower. See, I might actually give this a shot. Although knowing me, items 1 through 5 are just going to be different versions of taking a nap.
1: From the KGR Newsroom, I'm Jared Cirillo. Local leaders are responding to last week's U.S. Supreme Court ruling that struck down campaign finance rules that were challenged by Vice President J.D. Vance. Republican U.S. Senator Steve Daines of Montana calls the ruling a victory for free speech, the rule of law, and free and fair elections. However, the Montana Democratic Party blasted the ruling, saying it would drown out the voices of everyday voters while increasing the amount of money that floods into elections. Montana will join communities across the country Wednesday in a simultaneous reading of the Declaration of Independence. The nationwide effort in honor of America's 250th anniversary will span 9,500 miles and 9 time zones to mark the day the document was first read aloud, July 8, 1776. Your weather forecast calls for mostly clear skies overnight and a morning low of 57 degrees. Wednesday, mostly sunny, showers and storms possible in the afternoon, a high of 88. I'm Jared Cirillo, KGR News.
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You know that moment when you walk into the grocery store today and you realize you have to buy actual normal food instead of chips and hot dogs like last week? It's a deeply depressing transition, standing in the produce aisle trying to remember how to cook a vegetable after a three-day binge of processed meat. It's a real emotional journey.

0: Electric Light Orchestra, Don't Bring Me Down. It's Ryan Chase. I think we've all had those moments where we forget basic math. Happens to me all the time. But this new survey shows the problem is way bigger than a little brain fog. They found that roughly one out of every 10 college students across developed nations is performing at a fifth grade level when it comes to math and reading. Now, educators are totally panicking about what this means for the future workplace if schools don't step in and fix it soon. Now, to be completely fair, have you seen fifth grade math lately? I took a look at my nephew's homework last week. Almost had to call a tutor for myself.
1: From the KGR Newsroom, I'm Jared Cirillo. Plans for an artificial intelligence data center in Bonner are now being called off. Bonner Mill Industrial Park General Manager Mike Heisey says he has removed his signature from the project application due to public outcry and concern. Heisey says the company will continue to look elsewhere for a site. Gallatin County Attorney Audrey Cromwell is getting some support in her legal dispute with State Attorney General Austin Knudsen over ICE requests for confidential records. The ACLU of Montana and a group of former state county attorneys have now filed separate amicus briefs supporting Cromwell's petition. Cromwell filed the motion in May asking the High Court to resolve Knudsen's dispute with her office. Your weather forecast calls for mostly clear skies overnight and a morning low of 57 degrees. Wednesday, mostly sunny, showers and storms possible in the afternoon, a high of 88. I'm Jared Cirillo, KGR News.
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1: 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Our pot of s'mores is a welcome addition to any fire pit. Dinner's done right, 1212 Cedar Street.
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0: Berlin, Take My Breath Away. It's Ryan Chase. I'm sure you know it can be incredibly hard to switch off your brain and unwind after a hectic day at work. However, this new lifestyle trend is recommending setting aside a small block of time before bed to do absolutely anything that brings you a little bit of peace, whether that means reading a book or calling an old friend, just relaxing outside with a cold drink. It's all about breaking the habit of immediately turning on the TV. And I think it's a great idea to disconnect and find some quiet time for yourself tonight. Just don't ask me to do a puzzle, because that feels a lot less relaxing and a lot more like homework.
1: From the KGR Newsroom, I'm Jared Cirillo. Local leaders are responding to last week's U.S. Supreme Court ruling that struck down campaign finance rules that were challenged by Vice President J.D. Vance. Republican U.S. Senator Steve Daines of Montana calls the ruling a victory for free speech, the rule of law, and free and fair elections. However, the Montana Democratic Party blasted the ruling, saying it would drown out the voices of everyday voters while increasing the amount of money that floods into elections. Montana will join communities across the country Wednesday in a simultaneous reading of the Declaration of Independence. The nationwide effort in honor of America's 250th anniversary will span 9,500 miles and 9 time zones to mark the day the document was first read aloud, July 8, 1776. Your weather forecast calls for mostly clear skies overnight and a morning low of 57 degrees. Wednesday, mostly sunny, showers and storms possible in the afternoon, a high of 88. I'm Jared Cirillo, KGR News.
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